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Checking it out for you. This is Sam Fender and Olivia Dean. Been playing it for a couple weeks now. Request coming in. It's our number 17 song.

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4: Every night at this time, we do a rotating list of different contests, so you never know which one's coming up. But tonight, it's the lyrics in reverse. And my name's Mason. 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I'm going to play a short clip of a big hit song that you know and love backwards. You just got to be first to call us, correctly identifying the title and the artist. Listen closely. Okay, a couple more times. And again. All right, if you know the title and artist of that song, call now and win 85 Liveline.

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0: I want you, I need you, oh God. I need these beautiful things that I've got.
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This is Olivia Dean and Sam Fender. I just realized we haven't played anything else by her tonight. Man, I Need, So Easy to Fall in Love. This is Rain Me In.

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6: Oh, hey, Nathan. This is Shannon in Northfield,
5: New Hampshire. Hi, Shannon.
6: Can you play Lizzo, It's About Damn Time? Just because. Play it when I go to pick up my takeout, which is always forever, and they know that I'm coming in if I play that song.
5: It's about damn time the food's ready.
6: Right?
5: That's pretty funny. Yeah, actually, it counts as a throwback now. This is already 3 years ago.
6: Is it throwback? I love that, too.
5: Yeah, 4 years ago. I was wrong.
6: Wait, can I change my mind then?
5: No. What? We want to play it. What else do you like?
6: No. I really want to play No Diggity.
5: Oh, all right. How about we do them back to back?
6: Okay, that's awesome.
5: Then we both win. And everybody loves it.
6: I love that. Thank you.
5: All right, about damn time, No Diggity. Thanks for calling Liveline.
6: Thanks, Nathan.

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0: 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And Terry's kept him in line for half of that. Thank you, Terry. 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
13: So did we all notice just how different it felt yesterday? did we all notice that?
14: I didn't. I had the air conditioner running.
13: Okay, because we've had, you know, these days 87, 88, and they've been very nice because it's been a dry 87 or 88.
14: Yeah.
13: Yesterday was 88, and the humidity, whoa.
14: Icky.
13: Icky.
14: It was icky.
13: Yes.

0: Very icky.
1: Yep.
0: Very, very icky.
1: Yeah. Like, well, I definitely wasn't cooking anything inside yesterday, so of course I grilled before the rain.
0: Oh, good.
1: Just as the rain was coming.
0: So the
1: actually felt pretty good.
0: The relative humidity back on what was Monday, June 8th. Yeah, so that was like 70, the average. And then on Tuesday was 72. And then yesterday went up to 81. And you certainly felt mm-hmm. you certainly felt that. Like, oh, yeah. This is sticky. Because, you know, and that's the difference. And we always talk about that where, you know, it can be 110 in mm-hmm. Arizona, but it's a dry 110.
2: It's a dry heat.
0: It's a dry heat. So, yes, the muggies have settled in. And then a little rain, too. All right, let's get our Thursday underway in the My Key Now News Center. Here is Kelsey.
3: Good morning. The mayor of a quake-hit southern Philippine town is pleading for Air Force helicopters to transport food to places isolated by landslides. The earthquake Monday has left 47 people dead, with 31 others still missing and 45,000 displaced. A rare lapse in a law that allows the U.S. to gather intelligence abroad has grown more likely. President Trump is resisting calls from Republicans and Democrats on Capitol Hill to immediately name a permanent director of national intelligence. City officials say construction on Keene's downtown infrastructure project will begin July 6th, marking the start of long-anticipated work. Monthly coffee and hard hats meetings will continue throughout the project to keep the public and businesses updated on construction impacts and progress. The Keene City Council's Planning, Licenses, and Development Committee is moving forward with permits for the Clarence DeMar Marathon and the Keene Music Festival. The committee also advanced a zoning change, updating the city's definition of family to comply with state law and approve the annual warrant process for unlicensed dogs, with notices soon going out to pet owners who have not renewed their registrations. Brattleboro Housing Partnerships will temporarily move its main office to Bliss House on the SIT campus on the north side of Brattleboro beginning June 15th as redevelopment plans move ahead at Melrose Terrace. The agency expects to remain at the temporary location for about a year while the former property is redeveloped into 31 one-bedroom apartments for seniors. Mostly cloudy, scattered afternoon storms, high 87 to 90. 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
1: 57 degrees now at 534.
0: Did you feel the big rumble last night?
1: No.
0: Because that was the earthquake from New York City, specifically in Madison Square Garden.
1: What was there, like 1.2 seconds left on the clock?
0: Unbelievable.
1: That is crazy.
0: The biggest comeback in an NBA Finals ever. The Knicks were down 29, and they win it pretty much at the buzzer. They're on the brink of their first NBA championship since 1973. They beat the Spurs 107-106 in Game 4. What an explosion. Taylor Swift was there. Did you see that?
1: I did see that. Did you see the open mic?
0: That I did not see.
1: Oh, my goodness. So there were two commentators, and they were talking about how Taylor was there. And one of the commentators says, "Taylor Swift, she's no fan. Get out of here, girl."
0: Ooh, yeah, I wouldn't say that.
1: Whoops, open mic, whoops.
0: Right, she only watches football.
1: Oh my gosh.
0: Speaking of the team she watches, Patrick Mahomes and the Chiefs have just reworked their deal.
1: Oh.
0: It adds 2 years to his deal and pushes his total compensation past $500 million.
1: Whoa.
0: With incentives and escalators, it could push the value of his contract beyond $520 million. Is that not ridiculous?
1: That is crazy.
0: Wow. After years of preparation, the Supersize World Cup has finally arrived. This year's tournament, hosted by the U.S., Canada, and Mexico, expanded to 48 teams, playing in 16 stadiums in a record 104 matches over the 39-day tournament. Mexico gets the World Cup started coming up today and will be a heavy favorite when it hosts South Africa in Mexico City. And let's see, the U.S. will host their first game coming up on Friday. What's our countdown clock say? Yep, there it is.
1: Yeah, not much time.
0: One day, 15 hours, 24 minutes. All right, Red Sox, they got swept by the Rays in Tampa. First time since 2023. Oh, I guess that's not that long ago. Rays are 12-0 against the AL East. Red Sox are off. They travel back home to get ready for the Texas Rangers at Fenway this weekend.
1: Hey.
0: That is sports at 5:37.

0: 1037 KNEFM. Maroon 5 Memories at 543. Steve and Terry in the morning. Today is June 11th. What's on the schedule today? Mm-hmm. Finally, we have something well-timed on a day where it's going to be sunny in 89. It's corn on the cob day.
1: Oh, is it really?
0: Yes, it is.
1: I cut the corn off the cob last night. Made salad with it.
0: Oh, that's okay, too.
1: I love corn salad.
0: So look at that.
1: It was yummy.
0: You actually almost got it on the right day.
1: So close.
0: It's also CNA Day, Nurse Assistance Day. National Making Life Beautiful Day.
1: Okay.
0: Good luck with that.
1: Yes.
0: And it's also Say Hi Day.
1: Hi.
0: So, yeah, that's not it. That's Green Day. Oh, we don't want that. No. We want to say hi. Do you have the hi?
2: I just wanted to say hi.
0: Hi. There you go. Thank you. National Say Hi Day. Okay. So it's lots of little things. Oh, it's also German Chocolate Cake Day.
1: Oh, I like German.
0: Yeah. I thought you did. I think we'd talked about that before.
1: Yeah. It's so sweet. But
0: that is on your list.
1: It's one of the only ways I like coconut.
0: Yeah, you aren't really a big
1: coconut
0: fan.
1: Not a huge coconut fan. Not coconut. It's the coconut flavor. Okay, never mind. Okay. Not doing it. I like coconut. Like, I like toasted coconut. I like coconut on top of something chocolate. Chocolate and coconut, I can do.
0: Do you like it with that synthetic banana flavor I love so much?
1: Oh, and I can't stand Malibu.
0: Sunshine in the forecast today. We'll get to 89 degrees. Partly to mostly cloudy tonight. Overnight low is only 65. Mm-hmm. That's very notable. Partly cloudy, 92 tomorrow. And then Saturday, mostly sunny and 86.
1: And it is currently 67 degrees.
0: Yeah, see, there it is. It is a very, very warm morning. All right, we'll get into our clips. Those are next.
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0: We love Mark so much. We really do. Clips brought to you by, look at that, Bee Bakes Deli and Cakes, downtown Keene. It's Thursday. Getting ready for tomorrow, which is Cinnamon Roll Friday. Always an adventure. Always exciting. Johnny, I'm off tomorrow, so make sure you email Terry the Cinnamon Roll Special.
1: Yes, please.
0: That's very important.
1: I need to know.
0: Breakfast,
1: email
0: lunch.
1: Email me sports while you're dinner, at it, would you please? I'm just saying.
0: DoorDash and sports, all of it. Bee-Bakes Deli and Cakes, downtown
1: Keene. I feel
0: like
1: Johnny could help me there.
0: Oh, man. It's great when you walk in there, too.
1: Oh, absolutely.
0: It kind of feels like this show when
1: it
0: you walk
1: really
0: in there.
1: It really does. It's a great atmosphere.
0: It's just happy. 28 Washington Street, downtown Keene. Bee-Bakes Deli and Cakes. All right, we'll start with the talked about sports event.
1: Oh, my goodness.
0: The final of the Knicks game last night from Madison Square Garden.
12: Nobody guarding the inbound pass. Brunson gets it, fires up a three. Shot no good. The tip, it's gone! It's gone! It's gone! With 1.2 remaining, Knicks take the lead. And it's 107-106. Bedlam here at the Garden. They can't believe it. That's it. It's over. The greatest comeback in NBA playoff history. The Knicks pull off the miracle comeback and lead it 3-1. Now one win away from a title.
0: Adam Sandler, Jerry Seinfeld in total disbelief, Larry David, Taylor Swift, John McEnroe. It's, of course, a who's who.
1: Absolutely.
0: At the NBA Finals. But when it's in New York, it's definitely the celebrity row.
1: Right.
0: Well, this is a little interesting. Now, they do say that he was certainly competent enough. He was a competent pilot.
1: Oh, I heard about this.
0: He was competent.
1: Oh, boy.
0: A pilot for Air Canada was arrested after being caught flying without a valid license. And he apparently had been doing it for years.

0: Years.
1: This investigation and the details surrounding it read like a movie script. During that time, he captained over 900 domestic flights, earning millions of dollars in salary for those captaining flights, but also flew tens of thousands of passengers.
0: Yeah.
2: That's just crazy. I mean, it's not like he didn't know how to fly.
0: No, he did.
2: I mean,
0: he just didn't have the proper license or a valid license.
2: Oh, yeah.
0: And I don't know. Maybe he said, yeah, I'm taking the test next week. It's fine.
2: I mean, I read a little bit about it, but I'm like, did he never have a license or did it get suspended or what? So I needed to know more.
0: Unbelievable.
2: Yeah.
0: Yeah, that's one of those little paperwork things where somebody goes, oh, I forgot to double check that.
2: I forgot to cross that T.
0: Yeah, whatever. It's just flying a plane. It's only a couple of hundred people at a time. Best of late night last night.
3: Researchers published a study this week that attributes falling U.S. fertility rates on the invention of the iPhone, I guess because it made it easier to look up the cost of childcare.
4: Hey, I saw that ahead of the World Cup, Coors Light introduced the Taller Boy, a canister that holds three beers at once.
0: Ooh.
4: Oh, yeah. Three Coors Lights together, that almost makes one real beer.
3: An Air Canada pilot was arrested this week after an investigation uncovered that he has been flying for at least 17 years without a proper license. If convicted, he could face up to 5 years at Frontier.
0: I had a feeling that was going to work its way.
2: Of course it was.
0: Into the yeah, we're going to hear more about that.
2: We ordered a pilot off Wish.
0: Yeah, there you go. And those are your K&E clips.

0: 1037 KNEFM. Teddy Swims, Bad Dreams. Those are the ones you talk about. Good dreams. Sometimes you just don't bring those up. Steve and Terry in the morning. Welcome into Thursday morning. It's June 11th, 5:58 is the time. And yeah, we're at that time of year where it is a very mild morning out there. And yep. 67, are we still hanging around 67?
1: We are, yeah, exactly 67.
0: But please tell me that we're getting the all clear in the weather department.
1: How so?
0: Are we looking clear for the day of weather?
1: Today?
0: Yes. Today.
1: Yes.
0: Okay, good. Because I know my friend Terry will be at Fraser and Son Furniture.
1: Oh, I didn't know you cared.
0: Coming up from 11 to 1 today. I want to make sure the weather is good for
1: you. Yeah, I think I'll be all right. And, okay. And on top of that, I don't melt.
0: You don't? Are you sure?
1: Well, a little bit.
0: I saw it in a movie once. Maybe that was your like a relative. It happened. So, big event at Fraser's coming up today from 11 to 1. Terry will be there to tell you about their big summer event, which starts coming up tomorrow. So that'll be a good time later on. Thank you for the all clear in the weather department.
1: I did that for you.
0: Love that. All right. We'll get you updated. Our news is on the way next.
2: Steve and

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13: 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Welcome in to Thursday morning. Terry's got our Hollywood highlights in 10 minutes.
14: Of course, we're going to let you know who was at that Knicks game last night because, you know, it doesn't matter who else was playing because Knicks, right?
13: Yo, there was another team.
14: Well, what's going to happen after the Kelly Clarkson show ends, and do you remember that little piece of information about Millie Bobby Brown and David Harbour not quite getting along?
13: Yes.
14: We know a little bit more about that now.
13: Okay, all right.
14: Yeah.
13: We'll get into that coming up. Let's get your news now. Here is Kelsey Johnson.
15: Good morning. the man charged in the political assassinations of the top Democrat in the Minnesota House and her husband, as well as the attempted murders of a state senator and his wife, is due to appear in federal court to change his not guilty plea after federal prosecutors said they would not seek the death penalty against him. The United States has launched a second round of airstrikes on Iran, and Iran has fired back at Gulf Arab states after President Trump warned that Tehran would, quote, pay the price for stalled negotiations. New Hampshire Congresswoman Maggie Goodlander is joining the House Veterans Affairs Committee, where she says she will continue her work supporting veterans, including efforts to secure VA funding and advance bipartisan legislation on disability travel access, service animals, and military-related health studies. City officials say construction on Keene's downtown infrastructure project will begin July 6th, marking the start of long-anticipated work. Monthly coffee and hard hats meetings will continue throughout the project to keep public and businesses updated on construction impacts and progress. Brattleboro Housing Partnerships will temporarily move its main office to Bliss House on the SIT campus on the north side of Brattleboro beginning June 15th as redevelopment plans move ahead at Melrose Terrace. The agency expects to remain at the temporary location for about a year while the former property is redeveloped into 31 one-bedroom apartments for seniors. Mostly cloudy, scattered afternoon storms, high 87 to 90. In the MyKeeNow News Center, I'm Kelsey Johnson.
14: 6:06, it's 67 degrees.

0: 1037 KNEFM Lumineers. Oh, hey, 612. Steve and Terry in the morning, Thursday morning. Ooh, muggy. The muggies are here. 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
1: We'll see some sun by this afternoon. Our high, 89 degrees today. Partly to mostly cloudy overnight, down to 65. Partly cloudy for Friday, 92. And we get a bit of a break on Saturday. Mostly sunny, only 86.
0: Only.
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0: All right, we'll get into your Hollywood highlights. A busy morning next.
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0: at the game without her hubby-to-be. And she rolled up with her girls, Alana and Este Haim, and it looks like also Mariska Hargitay, which I had no idea they spent time together. Taylor was wearing a blue fitted Knicks t-shirt. Of course, she's sporting her classic red lip. She obviously put her own personal twist on Knicks merch while giving a nod to her bestie Stevie Nicks, wearing a top that read, "Well, Stevie K&I Nicks." There was also, what did we say? So there were a couple other shirts that were fun, too. And then other celebs stepped out for the big game as well. Larry David, John McEnroe, Kylie Jenner, and Timothy Chalamet. Ben Stiller was there, Spike Lee, Jerry Seinfeld, Chris Rock, and Adam Sandler. It was quite the celebrity who's who.
1: Certainly a big show and a big finish.
0: Oh, yeah.
1: Wow.
0: When news broke that the Kelly Clarkson show was ending after its current season, fans quickly started asking the same question, who would replace Kelly? Well, at first, there seemed to be a pretty exciting possibility because Pink recently stepped in as guest host. The viewers quickly embraced the idea. Her appearance sparked speculation that the pop superstar could be a natural successor to Kelly's daytime throne. But as it turns out, NBC Universal has a very different plan in mind. Instead of searching for a new face to lead the show, NBC Universal is shutting down its first-run syndicated television production division entirely. That's a bunch of shows. That means several shows produced through the unit will come to an end, the Kelly Clarkson show being one. Access Hollywood, Access Live, Karamo, and the Steve Wilkos show, I think, has been on the air for like 20 years.
1: He was the bodyguard for
0: Springer, and I had heard a whisper that show was ending. In a statement, NBC Universal executive Francis Berwick said the move reflects a broader shift in what local stations want to air. Stations are increasingly prioritizing local news, community programming, and select national franchises, making the traditional syndicated talk show model, it's kind of hard to sustain. So...
1: Well, that's the answer to that and a whole bunch of other questions. Pull the plug on all of it.
0: Oh, all gone.
1: Wow.
0: And finally this morning, Stranger Things' David Harbour admits to a blow-up with Millie Bobby Brown after she reportedly filed harassment claims. The beloved sci-fi father figure is finally breaking his silence regarding the severe behind-the-scenes friction that gripped Netflix's biggest hit. Stranger Things actor David Harbour verified during a news interview with Variety that serious professional tensions boiled over with his young co-star Millie Bobby Brown. The tension originally leaked on November 1st of 2025 when the Daily Mail ran a bombshell report alleging that Brown had filed an extensive formal harassment and bullying grievance against her on-screen dad right before the filming of the fifth installment. He labeled the timing of the leak a weird thing that came out in a weird way, but explained that after working together for a decade throughout their formative teenage years, family arguments were bound to happen.
1: Wow. Yeah. So that story continues.
0: Yeah.
1: Those are your Holly.

0: 1037 KNEFM, Ava Max at 627 with Steve and Terry in the morning. And just like that, with the warm weather and the humidity coming up, that means it's time to nominate. Keene and Brattleboro's Best Contest presented by Fidium Fiber is back. 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
1: Ugh.
0: Come on. 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
1: And if you don't nominate your favorites and no one else nominates your favorites, then they don't get to win.
0: They don't get in.

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6: Good morning. The mayor of a quake-hit southern Philippine town is pleading for Air Force helicopters to transport food to places isolated by landslides. The earthquake Monday has left 47 people dead, with 31 others still missing and 45,000 displaced. A rare lapse in a law that allows the U.S. to gather intelligence abroad has grown more likely. President Trump is resisting calls from Republicans and Democrats on Capitol Hill to immediately name a permanent director of national intelligence. City officials say construction on Keene's downtown infrastructure project will begin July 6, marking the start of long-anticipated work. Monthly coffee and hard hats meetings will continue throughout the project to keep the public and businesses updated on construction impacts and progress. The Keene City Council's Planning, Licenses, and Development Committee is moving forward with permits for the Clarence DeMar Marathon and the Keene Music Festival. The committee also advanced a zoning change, updating the city's definition of family to comply with state law and approve the annual warrant process for unlicensed dogs, with notices soon going out to pet owners who have not renewed their registrations. Brattleboro Housing Partnerships will temporarily move its main office to Bliss House on the SIT campus on the north side of Brattleboro beginning June 15th as redevelopment plans move ahead at Melrose Terrace. The agency expects to remain at the temporary location for about a year while the former property is redeveloped into 31 one-bedroom apartments for seniors. Mostly cloudy, scattered afternoon storms, high 87 to 90. In the MyKey Now News Center, I'm Kelsey Johnson.
7: 68 degrees now at 634.
8: 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Knicks make a record historic comeback down from 29 points. They move within one game of winning the NBA championship. Final score, New York beats the Spurs 107-106. What a stunner last night. Kansas City Chiefs just backed up the truck to Patrick Mahomes. They reworked his deal. He's coming off an injury, but his compensation package is now past $520 million. For the, I guess we can't call him young quarterback anymore. He's a veteran now, isn't he? Little Patrick Mahomes. After years of preparation, the supersized World Cup has finally arrived. 48 teams hosted by the U.S., Canada, and Mexico, of course, down at what they call Boston Stadium. U.S. first game, according to the countdown clock, the truly countdown clock,
7: oh
8: is
7: goodness.
8: 1 day, 14 hours, 24 minutes away.
7: Yep.
8: And everything will start today with Mexico opening. They're very, very heavily favored this time around. And Red Sox run into the buzzsaw of the Tampa Bay Rays. They lose again. Last night, they get swept by the Rays. They're back at Fenway tomorrow. That is sports at 6:36. Terry's got our stupid news in 10 minutes.
7: We try not to set things on fire inside buildings.
8: Oh, let's not do that.
7: It's a bad idea.
8: No, let's not do that. But somebody did.
7: Yep.
8: And we'll have it for you. Olivia Dean now. Here's So Easy.

0: 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Billie Eilish at 6:43. Steve and Terry in the morning. Going back to the Knicks game, I'm surprised security wasn't bigger last night.
1: Oh,
0: because
1: I know it.
0: Taylor Swift was there.
1: Yeah, right?
0: like, didn't you kind of expect them to shut everything down when she shows up? But
1: And I don't think she got booed either.
0: Oh, no. we're not doing that. Let's check your forecast now. 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
1: Some sun coming through by this afternoon. Our high today, 89 degrees. Partly to mostly cloudy overnight tonight, down to 65. Partly cloudy for Friday as well. We'll see 92. And on Saturday, mostly sunny. A high of 86 degrees. Kind of a little break there. 68 outside right now.
0: All right. And we've got your stupid news. Of course. The only thing with this story is that it happened in a place that you don't usually hear places, you know, things and stories like this.
1: That's not right. Yeah.
0: No, it was not from the South. We'll have that next.
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1: This happened in Renton, Washington, of all places.
0: What's going on in Washington State?
1: Renton police are searching for a man who allegedly set fire to a rack of bras inside a Walmart. What do you have against the brassiere? The arson occurred at 743 Rainier Avenue around 8 p.m. on Friday. Police have released photos of the suspect. He's believed to be a teenage boy, somewhere in the ages of 16 to 18 years old, darker toned skin, very short black hair, brown eyes. He's pictured wearing a gray t-shirt that says Wildcat and black sweatpants with an Army logo. Investigators believe the teen arrived in a white Cadillac Escalade and went directly to the women's lingerie section where he allegedly set the fire. Detectives are asking for the public's help in identifying the suspect. In-store videos show the suspect crouching briefly in the area where the fire started before going back to that Cadillac and getting away. The building had to be evacuated and ventilated after the flames were put out. There's no estimation of when Walmart will reopen.
0: Okay, so wait a minute. We were burning bras in the 70s, like 60s and 70s, right. And it was the women burning the bras. Like, that was not a thing that men were supposed to do. And typically, we didn't do the new ones inside a store.
1: Yeah.
0: Am I right?
1: Generally, wait for them to be worn first.
0: What's going on in Washington State?
1: No idea.
0: Wow.
1: None whatsoever.
0: That's stupid news.

0: Keene's Hit Music, 103.7 KNEFM. Tayo Cruz, that is Dynamite at 6:56. Steve and Terry in the morning. Well, in the world of entertainment, a big movie comes out today, and I think it has a lot of question marks around it.
1: Does it?
0: Disclosure Day is out. And that'll start locally this afternoon. There's some early show times with the Thursday opening. But it looks amazing. Looks like visually amazing. And the story and, you know, First Contact and all of that. And even Steven Spielberg is like, well, hey, is this like real?
1: Right.
0: Is this the precursor to something's going to happen?
1: This is what we're all thinking.
0: But do alien movies capture the audience like they used to?
1: Good question.
0: Yeah, you know, so when you go back,
1: I think it's a different mindset now because
0: that's what I'm saying.
1: The government has acknowledged the fact that there are unidentified objects.
0: Right. There's things we don't know. It's up
1: there's
0: to you.
1: Things
0: you tell
1: we don't
0: us.
1: Know. There's things that we've seen that we can't explain, or that they've seen that they can't explain. So now, does it make things more poignant? Make the movies that are coming out are a little bit more realistic as maybe what would happen.
0: So does that create more interest, create disinterest? Like, why do I want to see the movie when I could just sit here and wait for the real thing?
1: Honestly, I actually think it does. I think it does.
0: Interesting, because when you go back,
1: like people watching zombie movies. Well, what happens if there's a zombie apocalypse someday? I'll know what to do.
0: Yeah, I know what to do. Uh-huh. It's all in your trunk. That's it.
1: Pretty much.
0: I just need to be in your car. I'll be fine.
1: You will.
0: So you go back to alien movies, and there's been a lot of them in of the last 40 years. It's probably Close Encounters of the Third Kind. E.T. is an alien movie, even though it was so cute.
1: It was.
0: And fun.
1: Yep.
0: And then a really big one on the action side, I think about Independence Day. That was huge. And that was
1: a little, and I'm thinking that at this point in history, that's a little far-fetched. So people are looking at it now going, was one of those fantasy alien movies.
0: Oh, a fantasy alien, yeah. Like even, Men in Black was a summer blockbuster.
1: They were so fun.
0: That was fun. Yeah, exactly.
1: So fun.
0: That was the fun. I mean, who doesn't want a talking pug?
1: Nah.
0: That's what we took away from that. So, Disclosure Day.
1: Yeah.
0: I don't think there'll be any talking pugs, but we'll see how it goes. And, I will say the work they've done on the trailer. I don't know if you watched the trailer where it's a woman. She's face to face with a deer. Because you know how deer have those eyes?
1: Mm.
0: And then all of a sudden, it rotates and morphs around, and that eye is like an alien eye.
1: Okay.
0: It's pretty neat.
1: I don't know that I like that.
0: Oh no. It'll wig you out when you see it. Oh, great. Yeah. I can't wait to show you that.
1: Oh, good. I'm so excited.
0: It's 7 o'clock. We'll get you updated. Our news is next.
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3: Too. A lot going on here for a Thursday morning. All right, let's get a news update now. 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
7: Good morning. The man charged in the political assassinations of the top Democrat in the Minnesota House and her husband, as well as the attempted murders of a state senator and his wife, is due to appear in federal court to change his not guilty plea after federal prosecutors said they would not seek the death penalty against him. The United States has launched a second round of airstrikes on Iran, and Iran has fired back at Gulf Arab states after President Trump warned that Tehran would, quote, pay the price for stalled negotiations. New Hampshire Congresswoman Maggie Goodlander is joining the House Veterans Affairs Committee, where she says she will continue her work supporting veterans, including efforts to secure VA funding and advance bipartisan legislation on disability travel access, service animals, and military-related health studies. City officials say construction on Keene's downtown infrastructure project will begin July 6th, marking the start of long-anticipated work. Monthly coffee and hard hats meetings will continue throughout the project to keep public and businesses updated on construction impacts and progress. Brattleboro Housing Partnerships will temporarily move its main office to Bliss House on the SIT campus on the north side of Brattleboro beginning June 15th as redevelopment plans move ahead at Melrose Terrace. The agency expects to remain at the temporary location for about a year while the former property is redeveloped into 31 one-bedroom apartments for seniors. Mostly cloudy, scattered afternoon storms, high 87 to 90. In the My Keene Now News Center, I'm Kelsey Johnson.
8: 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We're hanging in at 68 degrees.

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0: 1037 KNEFM. Nelly Furtado, Say It Right. It's 7:14. Steve and Terry in the morning. It's Thursday morning, June 11th. And boy, the muggies came in yesterday.
1: Oh, yeah.
0: Humidity, dew points, all of them way up. Mm-hmm. And it certainly feels that way. And our forecast now, as we start to look toward the weekend,
1: mm-hmm.
0: are we going to have the nice weather in the weekend, or is it going to get all ruined again?
1: Yes.
0: Terry says
1: weekend.
0: Yes.
1: Nice.
0: Okay, good. 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
1: Some sun by this afternoon. We're looking at a high right around 89 degrees. Partly to mostly cloudy overnight tonight, down to 65. Partly cloudy for Friday, 92 degrees, and on Saturday, mostly sunny, a high right around 86. We are currently about 68 degrees outside right now, and yeah, there is just a slight chance of a little bit of sprinkle action this afternoon.
0: Okay, sprinkle action.
1: Sprinkle action!
0: All right, coming up, I've got a little piece of audio I put aside, and I want to play it for you, and I'm going to ask you two questions. One is, what song is it? And two, why does it sound like that? It'll be fun. Hang on, next.
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4: 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Please pray Theo is

0: Drew Rasmussen struck out a career-high 13 and two hit the Red Sox over seven scoreless innings, leading the Rays to a 7-5 win on Wednesday. Nick Fortes, Yandy Diaz, and Taylor Walls had multiple hits for the Rays, who swept Boston for the first time since 2023. The Red Sox did jump on the Rays' bullpen with a four-run eighth, including Seydon Rafaela's three-run homer. Caleb Durbin also homered in the frame to put the Red Sox on the board. But the Rays are now 12-0 against the AL East at Tropicana Field. Red Sox get swept. They return home to face the Texas Rangers coming up tomorrow. Sonny Gray looking for his eighth win of the year. That is your Red Sox Minute, presented by Samuel Adams, the official beer of the Boston Red Sox. 7:19 now with KNEFM. I really, really hope you didn't see this.
1: Okay.
0: I really hope you didn't see this, because I was listening to this thinking, this is so fun.
1: Okay.
0: Terry loves fun games we get to play.
1: Oh, fun games.
0: She loves these games.
1: Love the fun games.
0: I'm going to play some audio.
1: Okay.
0: There are two questions. First one is, what is the song?
1: Okay.
0: And the second question is, why does it sound like that?
1: Oh.
0: Are you ready?
1: Yes.
0: Here we go. Okay, what is the song?
1: Well, I mean, it's Wicked.
0: It's
1: from Wicked. Defying Gravity. Defying Gravity. Yep.
0: That's correct.
1: I knew it was Defying Gravity, so.
0: So, we'll listen to it again. So, why does it sound like that?
1: It's spinning.
0: It's spinning.
1: It's spinning.
0: Ladies
1: is it being
0: and gentlemen,
1: swung on a speaker.
0: It is being swung. You okay. Got it.
1: The headphones helped.
0: Very good.
1: Because if I had my headphones on, I don't think I would have been able to tell.
0: I move my speaker. I'm moving in position so I can look directly at you. Okay. I will be so impressed if you can tell me what Olympic event made that. It's an athlete on the track and field who took a Bluetooth speaker with that song, and it is swinging around, but can you name the sport?
1: Gotta be shot put.
0: Not shot put.
1: Not shot put.
0: It's on a rope. This one's tough. This one's tough. This one's really hard.
1: Tetherball?
0: No, but I want to do tetherball now.
1: Olympic tetherball!
0: Have you ever heard of the hammer throw?
1: I have not.
0: Okay, so that's fine.
1: Okay.
0: That's fine.
1: Because hey, I'm thinking, you know, when they do the shot put, they do the spin.
0: Right, yeah, no, this is the same thing.
1: But they don't spin that much.
0: The hammer throw is, it's got a weight on the end of it, and they run it, and they're running around, and they're circling, and they let go, and it takes off.
1: Oh, okay.
0: And that's exactly what he did with this Bluetooth speaker. And there it goes.
1: That's funny.
0: So, indeed, he was defying gravity. Oh. I think that's the whole point of it.
1: That's but fun.
0: The video's gone viral. It's a lot of fun.
1: I'm going to look that up now.
0: Oh, it is a lot of fun. Defying gravity.
1: All right.
0: Hammer throw.
1: Yeah, that's what you do.
0: You did good.
1: Thank you.
0: I'm still happy with you. And now you know what a hammer throw
1: that's
0: is.
1: That's right.
0: 722.

0: 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Home Wrecker. That is somber at 7:25 with Steve and Terry in the morning. So you watch the video,
1: yeah,
0: and now you know what a hammer throw
2: yeah,
0: is.
2: Yeah, and it's like it's got like a T-shaped, and I've seen one before. Now that I've seen it, I have actually seen it before, but I never knew what it was called. So yeah, it's very interesting.
0: When I watched it the first time this morning, I'm like, I forget what that's called. Then I saw the caption. I'm like, oh, right, go. Hammer throw.
2: Excellent.
0: And now you know.
2: Now we know.
0: 7:25, we're about an hour away from our next keyword in the BTS Flyaway Contest. Ooh. Two tickets to the show at M&T Stadium in Baltimore. Two nights hotel, airfare, and we'll fly you back. KNEFM, giving you a chance to see BTS. We'll get you another keyword coming up in about an hour. And we'll get you updated with our news and sports next.
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5: Good morning. The mayor of a quake-hit southern Philippine town is pleading for Air Force helicopters to transport food to places isolated by landslides. The earthquake Monday has left 47 people dead, with 31 others still missing and 45,000 displaced. A rare lapse in a law that allows the U.S. to gather intelligence abroad has grown more likely. President Trump is resisting calls from Republicans and Democrats on Capitol Hill to immediately name a permanent director of national intelligence. City officials say construction on Keene's downtown infrastructure project will begin July 6th, marking the start of long-anticipated work. Monthly coffee and hard hats meetings will continue throughout the project to keep the public and businesses updated on construction impacts and progress. The Keene City Council's Planning, Licenses, and Development Committee is moving forward with permits for the Clarence DeMar Marathon and the Keene Music Festival. The committee also advanced a zoning change, updating the city's definition of family to comply with state law, and approved the annual warrant process for unlicensed dogs, with notices soon going out to pet owners who have not renewed their registrations. Brattleboro Housing Partnerships will temporarily move its main office to Bliss House on the SIT campus on the north side of Brattleboro beginning June 15th as redevelopment plans move ahead at Melrose Terrace. The agency expects to remain at the temporary location for about a year while the former property is redeveloped into 31 one-bedroom apartments for seniors. Mostly cloudy, scattered afternoon storms, high 87 to 90. In the MyKeeNow News Center, I'm Kelsey Johnson.
6: 7:32, it's 70 degrees.
7: 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Big day coming up on Saturday. I mean big. The big summer tent sale starting at 10 o'clock. 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Hundreds of pairs under the tent, and they're all $49.99 each. $49.99. 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The big tent sale, summer tent sale, is coming up. New Balance will be on hand as well, a rep with some great in-store specials, and it is quite the day. And not just, I mean, he's got like the medium widths and the wide widths and the extra widths. Huge.
6: Mm-hmm.
7: $49.99. What a day at Ted's coming up Saturday starting at 10 o'clock. Be on the lookout for that. All right, let's see. The New York Knicks made a record comeback. 29 points down. Toward the end, with 1.2 seconds, it was Jalen Brunson missing a long three, but then a putback from OG. I never say his name right.
8: No.
7: Anunoby. Even though I hear it all the time, and when I see it, I go, Anunoby? it just doesn't come out right. So, the Spurs are down 3-1. What a win in New York City. Taylor Swift was there, and she's got to be the biggest celebrity of all.
6: Oh, yeah.
7: Speaking of Taylor and sports she watches, Kansas City Chiefs have restructured their contract with Patrick Mahomes. With all the incentives and escalators in a couple more years, he's going to be with the Chiefs through 2033.
6: Oh, wow.
7: And will be paid $520 million.
6: Oh, my goodness gracious.
7: That's like Shohei money.
6: Yeah, it is.
7: After years of preparation, the Supersize World Cup has arrived. This year's tournament is hosted by the U.S., Canada, and Mexico. Of course, the U.S. is playing down at Foxborough. Mexico opens it up today, and let's check the Truly countdown clock.
6: Yeah.
7: Is now at 1 day, 13 hours, 26 minutes for the first men's soccer match in the big tournament.
6: Hey.
7: That's tomorrow. Can't wait for that. Let's go USA. Red Sox, no bueno. They lose to the Rays. They get swept for the first time in 3 years. And that's no good. So they'll be off today. However, the second reading with Ribby night last night, the Keene Swamp Bats get a nice 12-6 win.
6: Of course.
7: So now they move to 4-0-1. Nobody's beaten the Swamp Bats yet. 4-0-1. What a great start to the season for the champs. That is sports. This is Olivia D.

0: 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Harry Styles, Adore You. It's 7:41. Steve and Terry in the morning, and let's check your forecast as we get ready. What's crazy is the temperature right now.
1: I know.
0: We are already at
1: 70.
0: 70 degrees.
1: Yeah.
0: At 7:41
1: it's
0: in the
1: crazy.
0: Morning. 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
1: We'll see some sun by this afternoon. Our high today, brushing 90, we'll be at 89. Partly to mostly cloudy overnight tonight, down to 65. I don't think it's going to be a comfortable 65 either.
0: No.
1: Friday, partly cloudy, 92. And on Saturday, we're looking at mostly sunny skies, 86 degrees and 70 outside already.
0: All right, we'll get into our K&E clips. Those are next.
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10: 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It's always fun to walk in there and see what the daily special is. And every once in a while, he has one that goes over so well, he'll run it back to back. And that's happening.
11: Oh, yeah.
10: Because today, the daily special is buffalo chicken.
11: Yum.
10: With blue cheese crumbles and the red onion, which I have to pass on the red onion, unfortunately.
11: Do you?
10: I love red onion. It just doesn't like me.
11: Yeah.
10: Not that it bothers me. It bothers people in the room with me.
11: I was just going to say, okay. I swear,
10: I emit onions through my pores.
11: Oh, yeah. It's a thing.
10: That is absolutely a thing.
11: I smell onion on the palm of my hands after I eat raw onion.
10: Unbelievable.
11: It's very strange.
10: Oh, I love red onion. So, buffalo chicken is the special today. And then I'm also holding this up. Can you read the bottom? Do not read it out loud.
11: Oh.
10: Write that down. Write that down.
11: Yeah.
10: Write that down for tomorrow.
11: Okay, writing it down.
10: There you go. Terry has some special information about tomorrow.
11: I know before everybody else. Well,
10: Very good.
11: Except for Brittany, obviously.
10: Yeah, well, she knows things. BBag603.com. Let's see. Here we go. For a second, I thought that piece of paper that fell down.
11: Oh,
10: that
11: no.
10: We didn't get for a second.
11: That would have been so funny.
10: I'm like, oh.
11: I don't know what it is.
10: So we have like we call it the abyss.
11: Yeah. Uh-huh.
10: There's a tiny little section here of our console, and sometimes paper will fall back there.
11: Yeah, it will.
10: And it requires engineering to go in and get it. So that happened this morning. And
11: I mean,
10: I'm like, I don't know.
11: It's like when you drop something in between.

0: between the cushions of your sectional couch and you can't get it out. Yeah, that's it.
1: So, but I don't appear to be missing anything, so we're just going to let it sit there and see what it is. So it's not my clip sheet, so we're in good shape.
0: Okay.
1: Boy, what a night last night in Madison Square Garden.
2: Nobody guarding the inbound pass. Brunson gets it, fires up a three. Shot no good. The tip, it's gone! It's gone! It's gone! With 1.2 remaining, Knicks take the lead. And it's 107-106. Bedlam here at the Garden. They can't believe it.
0: And that was a crazy end.
1: Adam Sandler, Jerry Seinfeld, Larry David, Taylor Swift, Christine Taylor, John McEnroe,
0: Mariska
1: Timothy
0: Hargitay.
1: Chalamet, Mariska Hargitay, everybody, a who's who was there. Yeah. So the Knicks are one win away from an NBA title for the first time in a long time.
0: Wow.
1: 1973.
0: No kidding.
1: 1973.
0: Wow, the fans are ready. The fans are so ready for them to win.
1: New York is just, New York City's going to explode if they take it. Now, here's the thing. They're going back to San Antonio for two. So they'll probably win it on the road. They've got three games coming up, and all they have to do is win one. And if it goes to game seven back in New York, oh, man.
0: All right.
1: A lot of people are missing fingernails. let's see. We've got this very interesting story. How does this happen? Wow. It's not like you're applying for a job and you have, a doctored up degree or, a fake license to do something that, at the end of the day doesn't really matter. A pilot for Air Canada was arrested after being caught flying without a valid license. He'd apparently been doing it for years. And no, it's not the case of some guy just walked in off the street and filled out a form. He was very competent. He could fly. He knew what he was doing.
0: Right.
1: He just didn't have the proper license.
0: Yes,
1: that's all.
0: Exactly.
1: Air Canada says Jeffrey Wall had it going for a while. Listen to what the police deputy had to say.
3: This investigation and the details surrounding it read like a movie script. During that time, he captained over 900 domestic flights, earning millions of dollars in salary for those captaining flights, but also flew tens of thousands of passengers.
1: Yeah.
0: Imagine
1: that.
0: But did you die?
1: No. Nope. Everybody was fine. Like they said, he was very competent.
0: Right.
1: They just didn't really, I guess, check all the paperwork.
0: They didn't cross that T or dot that I. Sometimes that happens.
1: I wonder if they have to parallel park to get a pilot's license.
0: Maybe.
1: Like, how much groundwork do they have to do?
0: I'm kind of curious myself.
1: All right. Because, it's got to be kind of, I mean, their view's pretty good, but when they're on the tarmac and they pull up to the gate and the thing extends, like that takes some precision.
0: Yeah, I would think.
1: I have
0: it's
1: a pilot's license.
0: It's not like docking
1: license.
0: Into the space station, but I'm sure it's, close.
1: Yeah, well, you don't need a license for that either. Best of late night from last night.
4: Researchers published a study this week that attributes falling U.S. fertility rates on the invention of the iPhone, I guess because it made it easier to look up the cost of childcare.
5: Hey, I saw that ahead of the World Cup, Coors Light introduced the Taller Boy, a canister that holds three beers at once.
6: Ooh.
5: Oh, yeah. Three Coors Lights together, that almost makes one real beer.
4: An Air Canada pilot was arrested this week after an investigation uncovered that he has been flying for at least 17 years without a proper license. If convicted, he could face up to 5 years at Frontier.
1: See, that's where we miss Spirit, right? That would have been put right in there.
0: That's right.
1: Those are your clips.

0: 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Busy morning, a lot going on around here. 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
1: I think I just pulled my shoulder.
0: Yeah, I think you did. Exactly. Again.
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9: I do. Hey, maybe don't set the inside of that building on fire. No matter what you think.
0: But the items on fire what the questions are.
9: I mean, it doesn't really fit into the liar.
0: No, no, not really.
9: It really doesn't.
0: That stupid news is coming up. Let's get your local news now. 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Absolutely. Head up there and they'll take care of you at In the Garden Greenhouses. 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Here is Kelsey Johnson.
10: Good morning. The man charged in the political assassinations of the top Democrat in the Minnesota House and her husband, as well as the attempted murders of a state senator and his wife, is due to appear in federal court to change his not guilty plea after federal prosecutors said they would not seek the death penalty against him. The United States has launched a second round of airstrikes on Iran, and Iran has fired back at Gulf Arab states after President Trump warned that Tehran would, quote, pay the price for stalled negotiations. New Hampshire Congresswoman Maggie Goodlander is joining the House Veterans Affairs Committee, where she says she will continue her work supporting veterans, including efforts to secure VA funding and advance bipartisan legislation on disability travel access, service animals, and military-related health studies. City officials say construction on Keene's downtown infrastructure project will begin July 6th, marking the start of long-anticipated work. Monthly coffee and hard hats meetings will continue throughout the project to keep public and businesses updated on construction impacts and progress. Brattleboro Housing Partnerships will temporarily move its main office to Bliss House on the SIT campus on the north side of Brattleboro beginning June 15th as redevelopment plans move ahead at Melrose Terrace. The agency expects to remain at the temporary location for about a year while the former property is redeveloped into 31 one-bedroom apartments for seniors. Mostly cloudy, scattered afternoon storms, high 87 to 90. In the MyKeeNow News Center, I'm Kelsey Johnson.
9: 8:01, we're currently sitting at 70 degrees.

0: 1037 KNEFM, Chapel Roan. At 8:09, Steve and Terry in the morning. It is a Thursday morning, a warm morning, on our way to another hot day today. And kind of had that first touch of oppressive yesterday, where you really learned the difference between a dry 88 and a humid 88.
1: Yep.
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1: We will see some sun today as we climb to 89 degrees. Partly to mostly cloudy overnight tonight, down to 65. On Friday, partly cloudy skies, 92. And on Saturday, mostly sunny. We get just a little break. We'll get to 86 degrees. And it is currently 71.
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3: This happened over in Washington State in a town called Renton. Or Renton, I don't know.
4: Or Renton.
3: But there it is. Renton police are searching for a man who allegedly set fire to a rack of bras inside a Walmart. Oh, boy. The arson occurred at 743 Rainier Avenue around 8 o'clock on Friday evening. Police have released photos of the suspect, and he is pictured wearing a gray T-shirt that says Wildcat, just in case you didn't know. And some black sweatpants with an Army logo. Investigators believe the teen arrived in a white Cadillac Escalade, went directly to the women's lingerie section where he allegedly set the fire. The detectives are asking for the public's help in identifying the suspect. In-store video shows the suspect crouching briefly in the area where the fire started before going back to the Cadillac and getting away. The building had to be evacuated and ventilated after the flames were put out. There's no estimation on when Walmart will reopen, but there should be another one about 5 or 6 miles down the road, so you should probably be fine.
4: Yeah, in that area, yes, that is correct. Oh, yeah, I know where that is. It's right near Tacoma.
3: Really?
4: And, yeah, so it's not that far from Seattle.
3: All right.
4: So let's go do that. Because clearly, burning bras in Walmart, that's like going to start a trend now,
3: you know,
4: right?
3: As you do.
4: Unbelievable. What's going on? That's stupid news. This is Olivia Rodrigo.

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In

0: 1037 KNEFM. Taylor Opelite at 826. Steve and Terry in the morning. Don't you want to know where she stayed in New York City? Like, does she have friends? She must obviously get shuttled in.
1: Does she have friends?
0: Like, does she have friends that she can stay with in the city? Imagine her trying to check into your Motel 6, you know? You're in the lobby. She tries to use one of those fake names.
1: Oh, yeah.
0: Yep. All right.
1: Or wearing a mustache, you know?
0: Yeah, probably. Yes. That would, no one would recognize her.
1: No one would recognize her.
0: All about the
1: just
0: mustache.
1: The glasses, like Clark Kent.
0: All right. Here we go with our next KNEFM BTS Flyaway Contest. Ooh. Keyword. Your chance to see BTS in Baltimore this September. Your keyword for this hour, on this day, Thursday, June 11th, in the 8 o'clock hour, the magic word is cool.
1: Yeah.
0: C-O-O-L. Cool. All right. Is the word. 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Again, your next keyword will be coming up in the noon hour and then the 4 o'clock hour. So okay. We've got three a day for you. Good luck from KNEFM. Again, the word this hour is cool. Hey, it's Steve. 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
5: Thursday morning. Is it still Thursday?
6: It's
5: still Thursday?
6: Yeah.
5: What do we got for a temperature outside right now?
6: 72. Yep.
5: Wow. Nice and warm here. And of course, the dew point's creeping up. Humidity was a real thing yesterday. We all felt that for the first time this year. Whoa. Where it's 88, but it feels like 150. 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
7: Good morning. The mayor of a quake-hit southern Philippine town is pleading for Air Force helicopters to transport food to places isolated by landslides. The earthquake Monday has left 47 people dead, with 31 others still missing and 45,000 displaced. A rare lapse in a law that allows the U.S. to gather intelligence abroad has grown more likely. President Trump is resisting calls from Republicans and Democrats on Capitol Hill to immediately name a permanent director of national intelligence. City officials say construction on Keene's downtown infrastructure project will begin July 6th, marking the start of long-anticipated work. Monthly coffee and hard hats meetings will continue throughout the project to keep the public and businesses updated on construction impacts and progress. The Keene City Council's Planning, Licenses, and Development Committee is moving forward with permits for the Clarence DeMar Marathon and the Keene Music Festival. The committee also advanced a zoning change, updating the city's definition of family to comply with state law and approve the annual warrant process for unlicensed dogs, with notices soon going out to pet owners who have not renewed their registrations. Brattleboro Housing Partnerships will temporarily move its main office to Bliss House on the SIT campus on the north side of Brattleboro beginning June 15th as redevelopment plans move ahead at Melrose Terrace. The agency expects to remain at the temporary location for about a year while the former property is redeveloped into 31 one-bedroom apartments for seniors. Mostly cloudy, scattered afternoon storms, high 87 to 90. In the MyKeene Now News Center, I'm Kelsey Johnson. 34.
5: All right, sports. Knicks win it. Unbelievable. If you went to bed at halftime, you missed a huge comeback. Biggest comeback in NBA history. And a lot of people don't like this about the NBA.
7: Right.
5: But in the old days, 29-point lead at the half, automatic.
6: Call it.
5: In the old days, 19-point lead was automatic. Not anymore. The way threes get drained, Jalen Brunson, he missed a three with 1.2 to go, and then all of a sudden, OG Anunoby came by, tips it in, poof. Knicks win. Unbelievable night. So they're up 3-1. They can win their first NBA championship back in San Antonio in a couple of days. Game 5 is Saturday night in Texas.
7: All right.
5: Chiefs and Patrick Mahomes are going to stick together through 2033 in a new deal. $520 million on the table for Patrick Mahomes.
7: That's insane.
5: Coming back. $520 million. World Cup starts today. Mexico will host South Africa in Mexico City. Mexico's a favorite in this one. And then the U.S. get going coming up tomorrow. In 1 hour, or one day, 12 hours, 24 minutes. Not that we're counting.
7: Nah.
5: But we're counting on the Truly countdown clock. Red Sox lost to the Rays, 7-5. They get swept. They are off today. That's good. They'll host the Rangers at Fenway this weekend. And the Swamp Bats get a nice 12-6 win last night. Again, almost 3,000 fans at Alumni Field for the second Reading with Ribby night. So Swamp Bats, again, get another win. Mm-hmm. Sienna Spyro now.

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0: 1037 KNEFM. I saw a reel the other day. I should have saved it because it was really good. It's a woman who does
1: really good.
0: Yeah, it was really good.
1: Really good.
0: She does impressions of everybody from Gaga to Ariana Grande and Judy Garland. And she did the impressions of them all hitting their, like, banging their leg.
1: Oh, no.
0: And it was really good. I gotta find that again.
1: That sounds hilarious.
0: Lady Gaga is one of these people that it seems hard to do an impression of.
1: Her
0: voice is so unique.
1: Yep.
0: Some of the vocal patterns are just so you know, intricate. But
1: yeah.
0: This girl got it, especially her banging her knee, which is also good. Coming up, we'll check your forecast. That is on the way as we're getting ready for weekend mode. And don't forget, later on this morning, Terry from 11 to 1 this afternoon.
1: That's right.
0: Frazier & Son Furniture.
1: It's like my second home.
0: Yeah, I was going to say, it's a home away from home.
1: It is.
0: And you can make your house a home.
1: That's
0: with
1: right.
0: Frazier & Son Furniture.
1: You're on it.
0: They've got a big event coming up this weekend. Their big sale. Mm-hmm. Terry will be there to tell you more about that. And
1: that's right.
0: Any excuse to see Terry is a good one.
1: That's so a good one.
0: Go by and say hi at Frazier's after 11 today. Hey, it's Steve and Terry in the morning for Bergeron Mechanical Systems. Boy, it is a different world right now. Somebody turned up the humidity button.
1: Oh, yeah.
0: And it really is two different worlds, inside your house and outside your house, especially if you have a Mitsubishi Electric heating and air conditioning system. 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
1: Some sun coming through by this afternoon. Our high today, 89 degrees. Just the slightest chance of a sprinkle or two as well. Partly to mostly cloudy overnight tonight, down to 65. Friday, partly cloudy, 92. And on Saturday, it looks like we're going to get a little break. Mostly sunny, but 86 for the high.
0: Yeah, right, 86 is the break.
1: Yeah, that's our break.
0: Coming up, more of Keene's hit music. Bruno Mars is next.
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0: 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Steve and Terry in the morning. Boy, it's already warm out there.
1: It is.
0: This field's going to be another one today. Shaboozy, it's a bar song. 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

1037 KNEFM, helping her return to the pop world, Sabrina Carpenter and Madonna. 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

0: Lewis.
1: And I had heard about that.
0: David Harbour is just the biggest likable lug in the show.
1: In the show.
0: Well, that's
1: in the show.
0: I'm watching the show, and then I know all the behind the scenes stuff where he was, you know, he was mean to Billy Bobby Brown and all of that. But in this show, he's just so darn likable. So at the end of it, he and Millie Bobby Brown, they're cool now. Are we good now?
1: I think.
0: They probably don't
1: chat frequently, but I think that they did end up hashing things out. He said that what they needed to do was get everyone else out of the room and just sit and talk.
0: Okay,
1: And that's what they did.
0: So that's what they did. Yep. Good. It's just sometimes
1: He called it, quote, a simple rupture and repair thing.
0: Okay.
1: That dissolved once they cleared everybody out of the way and talked to each other.
0: It is nice to have.
1: It really is.
0: You know, have a good ending like that.
1: Absolutely.
0: By the way, also in that DTF St. Louis show is Richard Jenkins. Do you know that name?
1: You certainly
0: know the face because he's the dad in Step Brothers.
1: Oh, the guy.
0: Yeah, the guy. He's in that too. He's a lead detective.
1: And
0: if he's a lead detective, that already tells you there's something going on in the show. Coming up, we'll check your forecast as we look into the weekend. Zara Larson is next.
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6: Some sun by this afternoon. Our high today, around 89 degrees. There is just the slightest chance of some sprinkles as well. Partly to mostly cloudy overnight. Tonight, down to 65. Partly cloudy skies for Friday, 92. And on Saturday, mostly sunny. We get a little break, 86 degrees.

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1: 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We mentioned Step Brothers earlier this morning. Did you know that this is the 18th year since Step Brothers?
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0: 1037 KNEFM. Benson Boone, sorry, I'm here for someone else. Steve and Terry in the morning. All right, let's check the forecast. 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
1: Mm-hmm.
0: We are at 1 day, 12 hours, and mere minutes until the first United States men's soccer match in the biggest tournament in the world. Yes, we're finally under a couple of days. That starts tomorrow. Can't wait for that. All right, we've got sunshine this afternoon, going to touch 89, partly to mostly cloudy, 65 tonight. Clouds Friday, 92, mostly sunny on Saturday, 86. Mm-hmm. And there is a chance of some rain or storm activity. It's a small chance this afternoon. Not for everybody,
1: right. But
0: somebody could get one of those storms. And that's probably you.
1: So yeah, probably.
0: You want it, you can have it.
1: Well, with the air conditioning on, you can't hear it anyway. So.
0: I didn't hear
1: whatever.
0: You. What? It's loud. Coming up, more of Keen's hit music on the way. Alex Warren is next.
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1037 KNDFM, it's Shana here with you on your Thursday. Shawn Mendes, Ariana Grande, Dua Lipa on the way right now. It's Taylor Swift.

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0: 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It really is. 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It really does help. 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
6: Cloudy, chance of some storms today in the mid-80s, and mostly cloudy, chance of showers later on Friday, 90 degrees. Bruno Mars now on 103.7 KNEFM.

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1: 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Well, for today, we're looking at cloudy, chance of some afternoon storms in the mid-80s, and mostly cloudy, chance of showers later on for your Friday. It's going to be 90 degrees. It's going to be a hot one. 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

0: 1037 KNEFM. Terry hanging out here with you, and I got to leave the building. I'm so excited. 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I'll be here until 1 o'clock today, and I have some prize packs from the Swamp Bats that I can give away as well. 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
8: Cloudy chance of some evening storms in the mid-80s for today, and mostly cloudy chance of some showers later on in the day on your Friday, about 90 degrees. 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

103.7 KNEFM, it's Terry, and we are at Fraser & Son Furniture because their summer inventory reduction sale starts tomorrow. 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Take advantage of that sale now. They also offer 12 months deferred interest financing with credit approval for a Nest credit card, and that could get you the piece of furniture that you've been wanting for so long. 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
1: 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It's Terry without Steve because Steve had something else he had to do today, and it's okay because you know why? We're at Fraser & Son Furniture, and honestly, I know Fraser & Son Furniture inside and out. We've been friends for a very, very long time. That's why you should listen to me when I tell you you need to come down this weekend during their summer inventory reduction sale and get that piece of furniture that you've had your eye on. Now is the time. 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However, what I can tell you about Stressless is that right now Stressless is offering $500 off any Stressless wing recliner in any size with any base. That is fantastic. You have to check out their 12 months deferred interest financing with credit approval, of course, for the Nest credit card. And that makes it so much easier to bring home the piece that you fall in love with. They have bedroom sets and dining rooms, recliners and bedding, and it is just amazing in there. So many great pieces, and I am going back in because I've already purchased one thing today, and who knows, maybe there'll be something else in there that I really, really have to have, but you never know. Come on down and see me. I'll be here at Fraser and Son until 1 o'clock today to kick off their summer inventory reduction sale. It's Terry for 103.7 KNEFM.
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1037 KNEFM. We are hanging out today at Fraser & Son Furniture for their kickoff to their summer inventory reduction sale. Now, technically, this sale starts tomorrow, but if you come in tonight, I have it under good authority that they will honor any prices that are marked in there already. And they are starting to mark everything down right now. And I'll tell you what, it's a little secret between you and me. They're starting with a 30% off item. So come on in and check it out. I'll tell you what, I saw the most beautiful dining room set, and I am so tempted to go in there and buy it. It's a 5-piece St. Pete gray maple dining set. It's a 40 by 60 table with 4 chairs. It was $1,969.95. 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You can also pick up a Decor Rest U chair and a half. 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It was $1,019.99. 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I'll be here till 1 o'clock today. Come on down and see me. I may have a Swamp Bats prize pack still remaining for you when you get here. I'll be here till 1. Come on down and see me. It's Terry for 103.7 KNEFM.

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1: 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Come on down and see me. I'll be here until 1 o'clock this afternoon, and I've got some Swamp Bats prize packs for anybody who might be interested in one of those. Some great stuff in there as well. I'll be here at Fraser & Son Furniture till 1 o'clock today. Come on down and see me. 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
7: 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You got to have faith. Cloudy, chance of some afternoon evening storms in the mid-80s today. And mostly cloudy, chance of showers later on tomorrow in the 90s.

1037 KNEFM. It's Terry hanging out here with you, and it's hot. Who ordered this heat? I don't think it was me. I know for sure it wasn't me, but I'm going to blame Steve anyway. You know where it's not hot, though? Inside Fraser & Son Furniture's 27,000 square foot showroom. In there, it's cool and beautiful, and that sofa that you really have been eyeing, it's in there, and it's anywhere between 10 and 50% off. You need to come down today. Check out what's going on. This sale goes Friday through Monday. They are closed on Sunday, but what I can tell you is they're marking stuff down in there right now, and I was told on good authority, if you come in today and you see a piece that you want that's been marked down, that's the price you'll get. So, I mean, kind of a little early bird special, as it were. So many great items inside the store. Bedroom sets and dining rooms. They've got lift recliners, which are so handy. It's maybe time for me to think about one of those, too. Come on down and see me. I'll be here broadcasting until 1 o'clock today at Fraser & Son Furniture for their summer inventory reduction sale. 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

0: 1037 KNEFM. It's Terry, and we being me and myself and I, are at Fraser and Son Furniture for their summer inventory reduction sale kickoff. And I want to tell you, this sale runs Friday through Monday, of course, with the exception of Sunday. They are closed on Sunday. Everything in the store, 10 to 50% off. The only exceptions are Tempur-Pedic and Stressless. 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You can also take 30% off remaining Daniel's Amish bedroom and dining room sets, 30% off in-stock decor, rest, upholstered furniture, and they have got 12 months deferred interest financing with credit approval for a Nest credit card. 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You can get yourself a new recliner or a new bedroom set, a new dining room set, or maybe just, you know, a mattress. I just need a new mattress. Come on down and see what they've got. It's 27,000 square feet in there. There's got to be something in there that's literally made specifically for you. Come on down and check it out. They've got some great deals in there, and you don't want to miss out on them. I'll tell you what, they are marking down right now inside the store, and that means if you find a marked down piece of furniture tonight, yeah, they're going to honor that sale. So come on down and see me. I'll be here until 1 o'clock, and I cannot wait to see you at Fraser & Son Furniture.
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0: 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It's Shauna here with you on your Thursday. Harry Styles on the way right now. It's Alex Warren.
1: They say the holy water's watered down, and this town's lost its faith. Our colors will fade.

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You know, I love heartwarming stories about people doing nice things for people. And, you know, sometimes it's free to be kind, right? I think we need more of that in our world. And I've got a really cool story to share with you about a guy who is retiring and what his community did for him. 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

0: 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Well, a longtime mail carrier was surprised in Maine with a neighborhood parade on his final day before retirement. Now, residents decorated mailboxes, lined the streets to thank him. Many families said that he's been delivering mail to them for decades. And photos of the event spread quickly online, and the man said that he was overwhelmed by all the support. And it's a reminder how much, like, local connections matter, right? So do fun, cool things like that for people in your life. I just love it. Coming up, I'm going to check in with the forecast up next on 103.7 KNEFM.
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3: Cloudy chance of storms in the mid-80s for today and mostly cloudy tomorrow. Showers later on in the 90s. It's going to be a sizzler.

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0: 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Cloudy, some chance of storms later on today in the mid-80s, and mostly cloudy, chance of showers later on tomorrow, about 90 degrees. 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

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Did I catch you dancing? Because, I mean, I sure was dancing to that. It's Shauna here with you on your Thursday. Dominic Fike on the way right now. It's Ray.

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6: Well, for today, cloudy, chance of some afternoon, evening storms in the mid-80s, and mostly cloudy, chance of showers later on tomorrow in the 90s. It's going to be a hot one. Fingers crossed that this weekend is actually a really good weekend. My band has a show in Hillsboro. It's an outside one Saturday night. We'd love to see you there. Fingers crossed it doesn't rain. And I would take a nice 75-degree night. Wouldn't that be delightful for some live music? Sure would.

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0: 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Well, for the forecast, cloudy, chance of some afternoon, evening storms tonight in the mid-80s, and mostly cloudy, chance of showers later on tomorrow, about 90 degrees. It's Shauna. I'm out of here. 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

Why, hello there, music lovers. After 3 o'clock, tail end of your Thursday workday, almost Friday Eve. Hang in there. Nice stretch of weather, too, if you like it hot. A good beach day is coming up here right through the weekend, as it looks right now. We roll Keen's hit music for the workday here on KNEFM.

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Your next keyword in the contest coming up somewhere between 4:15 and 4:30 this afternoon. When you hear it, you know what to do with it, right? 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
5: We'll see sun and clouds out there today. High of about 90, partly cloudy mid-60s tonight. Sun and clouds low 90s tomorrow. And looks like sunshine with some clouds here and there over the weekend. Mid-80s both days.

0: waking up New England for 30 years. Steve Hamill, weekday mornings. And Terry's kept him in line for half of that. Thank you, Terry. 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

0: Four big shows coming up at Fenway Park this summer for That Guy Vermont's Own. We'll call him some in New Hampshire's Own, too. Went to Hanover High School. Why not? Noah Kahn there. And The Great Divide. And welcome to your Thursday afternoon. Thank you so much for having us on. And let's talk here for just a moment about weather details. It'll be really hot around here the next few days. 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Sun and clouds, 90 for the balance of this afternoon. Partly cloudy, mid-60s overnight. Sun and clouds, low 90s to get the weekend started tomorrow. Sunshine, 85 on Saturday, and sun and clouds in mid-80s on Sunday. Right back to it next here. 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

0: Leah Thomas and Mutt on KNEFM. More of today's in music coming up for you here just a few minutes away. 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
11: Sun and clouds, hot out there today, 90. Partly cloudy, mid-60s overnight. Sun and clouds, low 90s tomorrow. Looks like a nice weekend coming up. Sunshine, 85 on Saturday. Sun and clouds, mid-80s again on Sunday with Sienna Spiro. Got me.

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0: 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Partly cloudy skies for us overnight tonight, mid-60s. Sun and clouds, low 90s tomorrow to get the weekend started. So it looks like it's going to be dry but really hot for the Keene High graduation tomorrow night at Alumni Field. Sunshine 85 on Saturday, and looks like sun and clouds in mid-80s on Sunday. Right back to it next year. More of today's hit music on KNEFM coming up.
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1: Here is your Thursday Red Sox Minute presented by Samuel Adams. Rough week continues for Boston in Tampa Bay. Drew Rasmussen struck out a career-high 13 and two hit the Red Sox over seven scoreless innings, leading the Rays to a 7-5 win on Wednesday. Nick Fortes, Yandy Diaz, and Taylor Walls had multiple hits for the Rays, who swept Boston for the first time since 2023. The Red Sox did jump on the Rays bullpen with a four-run eighth, including Seydon Rafaela's three-run homer. Caleb Durbin also homered in the frame to put the Red Sox on the board. But the Rays are now 12-0 against the AL East at Tropicana Field. Red Sox get swept. They return home to face the Texas Rangers coming up tomorrow. Sonny Gray looking for his eighth win of the year. That is your Red Sox Minute, presented by Samuel Adams, the official beer of the Boston Red Sox.
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9: Partly cloudy skies for us overnight tonight, mid-60s. Sun and clouds, low 90s tomorrow. Sunshine, mid-80s on Saturday, and a mix of sun and clouds, and mid-80s again on Sunday with BTS on now. 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

0: Zara Lawson there in Midnight Sun on KNEFM. More of today's hit music on the way for you next. 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You got to have faith. Sun and clouds will top off around 90 today. Partly cloudy, mid-60s overnight tonight. Sun and clouds, low 90s tomorrow to get the weekend started. 85 with sun on Saturday and mid-80s with sun and clouds on Sunday. So nice weekend coming up. And we're right back to it next year. 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

Socks off today, airing themselves out because they stink. They lost all three to Tampa. Texas in town for the first of three tomorrow at Fenway. I like being

0: Teddy Swims there, Mr. Know-It-All on KNEFM. Your next BTS in Baltimore keyword is coming up tomorrow with Terry in the 8 o'clock hour. 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
6: Overnight tonight, partly cloudy skies, only dropping into the mid-60s. Sun and clouds, hot one tomorrow to get the weekend started, low 90s. Sunshine looks like 85 on Saturday will do it for us. And sun and clouds, mid-80s on Sunday to wrap up the weekend. We'll get you back to it. 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It's Bruno Mars and Risk It All. For just a

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0: Ed Sheeran and Justin Bieber there, and I Don't Care on KNEFM. A lot going on around here at the radio station. Of course, $50 gas card winner, courtesy of New Car Nissan of Keene, coming up tomorrow in the 8 o'clock hour. Terry will have that for you. She's also got your next BTS in Baltimore keyword sometime in the 8 o'clock hour tomorrow as well. So a lot to look forward to. We've got Mason and Liveline on the way here at the top of the hour, and more of today's hit music for your Thursday night is on the way next. Have a great and safe night. We'll catch you tomorrow for the Friday Ride Home starting at 3 o'clock. Bye.
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